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Ugh, getting out of bed is hard enough. Let the van make it easier. 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
1: Come here, baby. 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

0: Tom Petty and You Wreck Me. I'm Harley. Well, here's a potential red flag for dating. A woman who posts lots of selfies. Studies have found that women who post a lot of selfies on social media have more aggressive personality types. Maybe the type you want to stay away from.
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0: 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But it's time to spin that wheel for the first time.
1: 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You'll find Hamilton eggs and a huge variety of meat and cheese at Earl's Meats, 5685 143rd Avenue on the south side of Holland. Where did the wheel stop?
0: Just stopping on... Oh, it's a triple play. All right, the old favorite, triple play.

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And just to recap, here's what you're playing for. I've got a $20 Nature's Market gift certificate. And as if that were not enough, I'm going to throw in some free food from Bowerman's on 8th in downtown Holland. A $20 gift certificate from Bowerman's, all yours, if you're the first caller that can tell me what is the one thing, one specific thing all three of these men have in common. 616-396-0927. If you've not won here in the past 30 days, you can give it a shot. All right, here's the three guys. They are Babe Ruth, Hank Aaron, and Barry Bonds. Again, Hank Aaron, Babe Ruth, and Barry Bonds. One specific thing all three of those gentlemen have in common. What is it? 396-0927. Call me now. We're going to make you our first winner of the day.

Rudy says MASH. Grace says The Office. Love The Office. Amy says Family Guy. Curtis says Seinfeld. Get that new question posted on our social media coming up in just a bit. Courtesy of the Hop Agency Farm Bureau in Holland. Right now, it's STP.

0: thevan.com. Ample sunshine expected today with daytime highs approaching 80. Clear skies again tonight, lows level off around 54. I'm meteorologist Jennifer Wojcicki. Right now, 65.
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0: 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But we are free.
1: Holland and the Lakeshore's 92.7, The Van.